0: Und natürlich mit den besten Hits von heute.
1: Hitradio Antenne 1. Antenne 1. Die besten Hits von heute. Die greiste Vielfalt. Told her everything. 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Told her my weakness. We were invisible. In the city lights, but I never

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And I traveled around the world, think where you living at now. I heard you moved to Austin, got an apartment and settled down. And every once in a while, I start texting, write a paragraph, but then I delete the message. Think about you like a pastime. I could cry you a river, get you baptized. 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